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Teens are spending way more time on their phones during the school day than they're letting on. Are we even surprised, though? Let's talk next.

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We got to talk in two songs.

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Are we all using it? Of course. But now they're saying that too many of those tools is not great. I'll explain more next.

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1: So they say that 24 minutes makes a big difference, especially in helping reduce your anxiety. 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

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Could you imagine Nick Jonas as one of the characters in your favorite Disney movie? Hey, it's Shannon L. Because turns out he did audition for one, but he bombed the audition. I'll share which one coming up in 6 minutes.

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1: Everybody keeps saying that the sleepy girl aesthetic is so in, and I just can't bring myself to satin shorts with lace on the bottoms. I'm pretty sure Hailey Bieber is one of the only people who can pull that look off. Justin is on for you now. Here's Daisies.
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1: Hey, what's up? It's Shannon O. We are officially in back to school season. Congratulations to Adriana Luna, Kimberly Gray, Jessica Kimball. Those are just three of the educators in our area making a difference. And they scored $5,000 thanks to Donors Choose. 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
1: Coming up September 21st, Adam Levine kicks off his final season with The Voice, at least as we know it. Next season, they're going to bring in Joe Jonas, and it's going to be a different format. But this season, though, Adam, Kelly Clarkson, Riley Green, and Queen Latifah.

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1: If somebody asks you this question as an adult, you probably roll your eyes because it's another decision that you have to make. But as a kid, somebody asks you this as a kid, you probably get pretty excited. What is that question? It's coming up in 6 minutes.

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1: If you are a 2026, 2027 bride, boy, do I feel for you. The average cost of a wedding this year in the U.S. has gone up quite a bit. I got that number coming up in the next 10 minutes.

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I've been out of shape, taking out the box, I'm an astronaut. I blasted off the planet, rock that caused catastrophe, and it matters more because I had it. Now I had, I thought about wreaking havoc on an opposition. Kinda shocking, they want a static with precision. I'm automatic, quarterback, I ain't talking second, pack it up on

More music, more variety. It's 92.9 Tom FM. Ella Langley has just two more weeks to tie Mariah Carey for the song that has spent the longest amount of time at the top of the Billboard Hot 100 charts. 3 weeks to beat her. That is, at least until the Christmas season when Mariah will probably get back up there at number one. But until then, we're enjoying Choosing Texas.

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1: Did you see that Olivia Rodrigo raised more than $20 million for women's charities this past weekend at her Daisy Chain Fields Festival? Alanis Morissette, part of that lineup.

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Hey, it's Shannon O, or at least most colleges and universities are. Actually, what is the top party school in the U.S.? Take a guess and we'll see if you're

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Hey, it's Shannon O. Getting ready to roll into Chapel Roan, who was part of Olivia Rodrigo's festival, Daisy Chain Fields Festival, this past weekend. 100% of the net proceeds went to nonprofits supporting women and girls. $20 million. Incredible.

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Did you party too much during summer and now you're thinking, maybe I should take a break? Hey, it's Shannon L. A lot of people are gearing up for Sober September. And the best part about this is if you try and you fail, Sober October is right around the corner.

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1: A lot of people consider September 1st the unofficial start of fall. Hey, it's Shannon Owen. That is why Lisa is excited that Labor Day weekend's a little late this year, because it gives you time to watch Gilmore Girls. But you've already seen the whole series.
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1: Girl, do whatever you need to do this weekend. I hope you have a blast and it's relaxing for you. 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

Hey, Shannon L, I'm curious if you can guess the difference in generations when it comes to work, because Gen Z is twice as likely to do this, and it's not very good. Find out if you know the answer coming up in 6 minutes. 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

92.9 Tom FM, the 80s, 90s to now. I read something last week that the average teacher spends $900 of their own hard-earned money sprucing up their classroom each year. We can't have that. They don't get paid enough the way that it is. So if you know a teacher who deserves a little extra cash this time of year, nominate them for our Thank a Teacher campaign because they could score $5,000 thanks to donors.

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Nah, it's real, and you could win it for free. 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
1: We are off and running with the college football season. And I know, Alyssa, you said you were excited about that, but not because you love the sport.
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I know you're probably hanging by a moment because it's Thursday. Well, tomorrow is the beginning of a nice long weekend. According to AAA, it's going to be the busiest day to travel this weekend as well. 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

92.9 Tom FM, the 80s, 90s to now. I've never heard of anybody getting mad at the Beaver before, but Buc-ee's, what did they get into? I'll share with you coming up in 6 minutes. Alex Warren is on for you now. My name is Shannon O.

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0: 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I've only heard good things about Buc-ee's before. Hey, it's Shannon Oh. So you can imagine my surprise reading the news last week when people were trashing the place. But it's because...
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2: 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Two massive title fights headline the card, including slap fighting legend Wolverine. Also on the card is former WWE champion Jake Hager and the debut of former UFC heavyweight Chris Barnett. You can watch Power

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1: Could it be true? Could How to Lose a Guy in 10 Days be getting a sequel? That's what the rumors say. Kate Hudson attached to it as a producer. They're hoping to get Matthew McConaughey back as well. We don't have official details, but it could be released late 2027, early 2028. I will keep you updated as I hear more.
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1: 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How would you like to go out there with $1,000 in your hand? The best part is it's super simple. You're already doing the majority of the work right now. I'll explain more coming up in the next 10 minutes.

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1: I'm curious if Dolly Parton inspired this all, but I guess the latest fashion trend is to bedazzle everything. 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
1: Hey, my name is Shannon. 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

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Bob Howard here. 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
1: It's Andy and Bob.
2: It's This or That Thursday. So which would you rather do this Labor Day weekend? 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
1: It's Andy and Bob. This or that, the unofficial end of summer would be Labor Day weekend. So your last summer adventure or your first fall activity, which one are you going with? This or that, okay? Andy, let's go to the talk back mic with April.
2: The last summer activity, out of the hot heat, the 90s and the humidity. It wouldn't be, I don't know about an adventure, but definitely drink some beers, grill out with some burgers.
3: I mean, there's beers involved. There could be adventures following it.
1: That's right. Some you'll never, ever remember.
3: Yeah, I agree. I feel like this is the last hurrah of summer. You got to squeeze in one more summer fun time, whether it's an adventure or just a chill, relaxing time.
1: Go make the most of it. Enjoy it, right? Like, that's the goal. The goal is to find a way to enjoy it, whether it's the last summer adventure or that first fall activity. I'm partial to the fall activity, admittedly.
3: Already, though? You have time to do one more summery thing.
1: Oh, get me my hoodies. Get me my hoodies.
3: No, not yet. Not yet.
1: This
3: I mean, I've been wearing hoodies in summer, though, too.
1: This chilly days. This or that, last summer activity or first fall adventure. Use our talk back mic on the free.

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1: Pokemon collectors rallied around a young fan after his father said the boy lost a prize card in a disputed trade with an adult at a San Francisco event. After the story spread online, fans offered replacement cards, packs, and other gifts, while the original card was ultimately returned to the boy.
0: Oh.
1: The boy's father later thanked the community for its outpouring of support.
0: I'm starting to get back into card collecting, maybe not Pokemon directly, but there's a lot of money in it. 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So,
1: right. And the father doesn't come right out and say, when I watch this interview, doesn't come out and say that the adult...
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1: It's Andy and Bob.
0: It's This or That Thursday. So which would you rather do this Labor Day weekend? 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
1: It's Andy and Bob. This or that Thursday, your last summer adventure or your first fall activity. Which one are you looking forward to? Which one are you going to do? Which one would you rather do? This or that? All right, let's go to the talk back, Mike, with Melissa.
2: I would go my last summer adventure because all my family was together. 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And now I have one kid in college, so a lot of the fall activities aren't going to be together.
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1: 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It's like the longing to remember.
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Bob Howard here. 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
1: It's Andy and Bob, and it's time for Howard 2. This is our Life Hacks segment. So Labor Day weekend is coming up, which means one last big summer hurrah or huzzah. Yeah.
2: Both are great.
1: Yes. For some reason, though, we treat the three-day weekend like we're trying to win a gold medal. Getting everything possible we can get into it before it's too late. Friday night plans, Saturday plans, Sunday plans, Monday plans. By Tuesday, you're exhausted, your house is a disaster, and you're wondering if you had any fun whatsoever.
2: Oh, my God. It's like you're seeing into my future.
1: Yep. Or your past, considering you threw back-to-back birthday parties this past weekend. Here we go. How to make the most of Labor Day weekend without completely overdoing it. Number one, pick your big thing. You don't need an activity plan for every waking hour. Pick the one thing you really want to do. Cook out, the pool, the hike, the concert, the day trip. Make that the main event and everything else will fall into place.
2: I like that idea. I hope my kid likes that idea too, because if we only have to do really one big thing and everything else can just kind of like sporadically pop up, I'm in on that.
1: Yeah, number two, we're going to do a Taylor here. Blank space. Leave some blank space. Don't fill every spot in the calendar. Leave an afternoon with nothing planned. When you sit outside, take a nap, go for ice cream, decide you want to do something else that you didn't think you wanted to do before.
2: That's really should be a golden rule for like any weekend. True. You don't need to cram them full if you don't have to, but especially Labor Day weekend. We should just take it easy.
1: Number three, don't volunteer to host everything.
2: Oh, are you talking to your wife?
1: Yes, I am, directly. Okay. Yeah, it's tempting to say we'll have everyone over because you think that's going to be easier. It's not easier.
2: No, it's not. It's chaos.
1: Yes, it's chaos. It's not simple. You don't get bonus points. You do it everything yourself. Number four, pace yourself. It's not a three-day endurance event. Eat something before the party. Drink water. Maybe get a shower.
2: I would definitely get a shower. I would hope that. Sounds like you're talking about people who are really going to go like balls to the wall drinking or something. Yeah. Like eat, drink water, have Tylenol by your bed. Yeah. Like face yourself. It's 3 days. You can do this.
1: All right. And then finally, save Monday for something easy, okay? Don't make Monday another Saturday. Slow things down. Casual breakfast. Take a walk. Grill up some leftovers. Make yourself a little breathing room before you reach Tuesday.
2: Yeah. Monday should just be like Sunday late.
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1: It's Andy and Bob, and it's nearly time for Did You Know? Breakfast for your brain. Andy, what are we learning today?
2: When it comes to the journey to the center of the earth, we've really just scratched the surface. I'll explain coming up in 8 minutes. They say

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1: It's Andy and Bob. Look, Labor Day weekend is about the relaxation, but it's also about that grub, my friend, right?
2: Yum, yes. Yeah. I'm ready for some good grilling food.
1: The high point of your vegetarian lifestyle when you're grilling over the weekend is what? What are you looking forward to?
2: I'm really looking forward to, I think we might do some kebabs.
1: Yes.
2: And that means grilled pineapple. Yeah. I really want to grill corn on the cob. Yeah. And we have this fake chicken that I love to grill. And then we make this, I'm giving you the whole menu. Did you want that?
1: Yeah, why not?
2: We make this avocado salsa that we put with it. And it's really good.
1: The avocado salsa. Like you got me into the fake chicken, really.
2: You haven't even tried it.
1: Who is it? Who's this? Abbott's? Guardian?
2: No, it's a Wegmans brand.
1: It's a Wegmans brand. Wegmans.
2: Yeah, it's really good. And they got rid of it and they brought it back. And I'm so excited. I went there and I bought 10 bags of it.
1: Is this the Wegmans Don't Be Chicken Meatless Chicken?
2: Yes, friend. It's so good. It's really, really, really good.
1: Meatless chicken style nuggets.
2: Not the nuggets, the filet.
1: Okay. Well, I just, okay.
2: You haven't even tried it. Okay, what are you grilling?
1: Listen, it's going to be ribs on the grill. It's going to be ribs. It's going to be corn on the cob.
2: Yes.
1: We're going to do some grilled veggies as well.
2: Okay. Yeah. Pineapple?
1: I love pineapple, and I love pineapple. I think if I was doing like beer can chicken, I might do some pineapple on the side. We're not doing beer can chicken this time around, but yeah, I'd probably
2: both of our things are pretty normal. I guess you can call my fake chicken a little more abnormal, but I'm looking at this list of some of the things that different states like to grill. And there are some abnormal things. Like, I guess if you're in Alaska, moose burgers would be normal. But that just seems so weird
1: A little, slightly.
2: Yeah. Florida, they like to make grilled gator. Okay. Also weird to me. Yeah. This one might be number one, though. Colorado, the number one thing they like to make around Labor Day weekend, Rocky Mountain oysters.
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2: It's This or That Thursday. 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
1: It's Andy and Bob, and it's nearly time for Andy's Adoptables. 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
0: 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She's just a sweet kitty looking for a new crew to spend some time with, and she's coming up in 8 minutes.

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Bob Howard here. 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

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Bob Howard here. 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
1: It's Andy and Bob.
2: It's This or That Thursday. So which would you rather do this Labor Day weekend? 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
1: It's Andy and Bob. This or that, the unofficial end of summer would be Labor Day weekend. So your last summer adventure or your first fall activity, which one are you going with? This or that, okay? Andy, let's go to the talk back mic with April.
2: The last summer activity, being out of the hot heat, the 90s and the humidity. It wouldn't be, I don't know about an adventure, but definitely drink some beers, grill out with some burgers.
3: I mean, there's beers involved. There could be adventures following it.
1: That's right. Some you'll never, ever remember.
3: Yeah, I agree. I feel like this is the last hurrah of summer. You got to squeeze in one more summer fun time, whether it's an adventure or just a chill, relaxing time.
1: Go make the most of it. Enjoy it, right? Like, that's the goal. The goal is to find a way to enjoy it, whether it's the last summer adventure or that first fall activity. I'm partial to the fall activity, admittedly.
3: Already, though? Oh, friend, you have time to do one more summery thing.
1: Oh, get me my hoodies. Get me my hoodies.
3: No, not yet.
1: This
3: I mean, I've been wearing hoodies in summer, though, too.
1: This chilly or that. Days. This or that. Last summer activity or first fall adventure. 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Or find Andy and Bob on Facebook, Instagram, and Threads. And join the conversation. I could be-

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Bob Howard here. 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
1: What is your birth order? 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

to the top, I've been out of shape, taking out the box, I'm an astronaut. I blasted off the planet, rock to cause catastrophe, and it matters more because I had it. Now I had a thought about wreaking havoc on an opposition, kind of shocking, they want a static with precision, I'm automatic, quarterback, I ain't talking second, pack it up on.

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Instead of the ladies getting together for maybe a glass of wine, things have changed, and a lot has to do with it almost being football season. I'll tell you about it two songs from now.

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1: 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Here's Joan Jett.

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1: Just past 1 o'clock, Billie Eilish is coming up. The Cranberries, Ed Sheeran, Pat Benatar, Taylor Swift, and here's John Parr.

0: 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It just like brightens my whole day. I listen every day at work. I couldn't get through my work day without it.
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Bob Hauer, I'm glad you're here. 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

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Would you believe you might be making your insomnia worse using these popular sleep tips? Let's dive in on that in minutes.

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Would you believe you might be making your insomnia worse using these popular sleep tips? Let's dive into that in minutes.

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It's 92.9 Tom FM with Bob Hauer. Would you believe you might be making your insomnia worse using these popular sleep tips? 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